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1: 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Okay.

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This year, we lift our voices in honor of the scholars, culture keepers, and leaders whose work continues to guide, strengthen, and inspire our communities across Oceania and the diaspora. For Pacific Islander Heritage Month, we celebrated Dr. Ponipate Rokolekutu, Associate Professor at San Francisco State University, a steadfast advocate for Pacific student success, and principal investigator of the Oceania Scholars Program, whose leadership continues to open pathways for the next generation of Pacific thinkers. Dr. Teresi Vunidilo, Fijian archaeologist, curator, and faculty member at California State University, Los Angeles, whose work in indigenous museology safeguards the stories, artifacts, and ancestral knowledge that anchor our identity. Jordana Miller, U.S. Navy veteran and nuclear engineering graduate, representing excellence, discipline, and the brilliance of Pacific women in STEM. Alisi Taka, U.S. Air Force veteran, radiologic technologist, and member of the American Registry of Radiologic Technologists, whose service and professional dedication uplift both nation and community. Rocky Buksh, CEO and publisher of U.S. Fiji Times, whose leadership in print media continues to uplift, inform, and amplify our shared narratives. Dr. John Pickering, PhD graduate of the Jesuit School of Theology at Santa Clara University, whose scholarship and spiritual grounding enrich the intellectual and faith landscape of our communities. And Tele Maitiro, linguist and language advocate based in Madrid, Spain, championing the preservation and revitalization of Pacific languages across global spaces. For Military Appreciation Month, we celebrate Joe Jordan, U.S. Navy veteran, whose service reflects courage and commitment. And we also honor two leaders whose service strengthens the heart of our global communities. Chairman Rajesh Singh of the Fiji National Rugby League, and Elizabeth Reed Fong, President of Counterstroke Fiji, whose advocacy and service continue to support families, survivors, and communities across Fiji. Their stories, and many more, are now featured on our Pacific Live Facebook page and available soon on pacificlive.com.

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0: 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It's the rhythm of the islands from the heart of San Francisco. 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

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Pause, breathe, and step into a moment that will shift your whole week. 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

This year, Pacific Live reflected with deep gratitude as we honored National Women's Heritage Month 2026, acknowledging the women who rise with humility, lead with quiet strength, and light the way forward for our communities. We celebrated Miliana Morowitz, Mrs. Vuyasawa, Elenoa Vuli Andi Atetha Relulu, Pauline Sokia, Basiti Helen Baledro Kadroka, Rose Baltz, Kaloliny Tangakina Pahulu Rapp, Jordana Cheyenne Lanya Miller, Anna Petaror, and Michelle Alexandria Bentley. Congratulations and thank you for stepping forward with grace, for carrying our culture with dignity, and for strengthening our Pacific communities through your example. And for Mother's Day, we honored Anne Margaret Ann Tria, a woman whose love and legacy continues to shine. We salute these women who carry our culture and Pacific Islander greatness forward. Pacific Live. 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
2: 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Following the runway presentation, VIP guests, together with Her Royal Highness, will be invited to an exclusive VIP cocktail reception during the first hour before the remainder of the guests join us. This portion of the evening will feature special appearances by Pacific artists and will also serve as the market night, creating an opportunity for our designers to interact directly with guests, showcase selected pieces, generate sales, and accept orders. We want the evening to be about more than simply watching a runway. We want it to create connections, conversation, opportunities, and lasting relationships. Come join us.

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3: From the University of the South Pacific Library in Suva, Fiji, this dedication goes out to Ilona Mitchell, Vasiti Chambers, and Jone Batiwale.

This year, we lift our voices in honor of the scholars, culture keepers, and leaders whose work continues to guide, strengthen, and inspire our communities across Oceania and the diaspora. For Pacific Islander Heritage Month, we celebrated Dr. Ponipate Rokolekutu, Associate Professor at San Francisco State University, a steadfast advocate for Pacific student success, and principal investigator of the Oceania Scholars Program, whose leadership continues to open pathways for the next generation of Pacific thinkers. Dr. Teresi Vunidilo, Fijian archaeologist, curator, and faculty member at California State University, Los Angeles, whose work in indigenous museology safeguards the stories, artifacts, and ancestral knowledge that anchor our identity. Jordana Miller, U.S. Navy veteran and nuclear engineering graduate, representing excellence, discipline, and the brilliance of Pacific women in STEM. Alisi Taka, U.S. Air Force veteran, radiologic technologist, and member of the American Registry of Radiologic Technologists, whose service and professional dedication uplift both nation and community. Rocky Buksh, CEO and publisher of U.S. Fiji Times, whose leadership in print media continues to uplift, inform, and amplify our shared narratives. Dr. John Pickering, PhD graduate of the Jesuit School of Theology at Santa Clara University, whose scholarship and spiritual grounding enrich the intellectual and faith landscape of our communities. And Tele Maitiro, linguist and language advocate based in Madrid, Spain, championing the preservation and revitalization of Pacific languages across global spaces. For Military Appreciation Month, we celebrate Joe Jordan, U.S. Navy veteran, whose service reflects courage and commitment. And we also honor two leaders whose service strengthens the heart of our global communities. Chairman Rajesh Singh of the Fiji National Rugby League, and Elizabeth Reed Fong, President of Counterstroke Fiji, whose advocacy and service continue to support families, survivors, and communities across Fiji. Their stories, and many more, are now featured on our Pacific Live Facebook page and available soon on pacificlive.com.

0: It's the rhythm of the islands from the heart of San Francisco. 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

0: 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Pause, breathe, and step into a moment that will shift your whole week. 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
2: From the University of the South Pacific Library in Suva, Fiji. This dedication goes out to Ilona Mitchell, Vasiti Chambers, and Jone Batiwale.

This year, Pacific Live reflected with deep gratitude as we honored National Women's Heritage Month 2026, acknowledging the women who rise with humility, lead with quiet strength, and light the way forward for our communities. We celebrated Miliana Morowitz, Mrs. Vuyasawa, Eleanoa Vuli Andi Atetha Relulu, Pauline Sokia, Basiti Helen Baledro Kadroka, Rose Baltz, Kaloliny Tangakina Pahulu Rapp, Jordana Cheyenne Lanya Miller, Anna Petteror, and Michelle Alexandria Bentley. Congratulations and thank you for stepping forward with grace, for carrying our culture with dignity, and for strengthening our Pacific communities through your example. And for Mother's Day, we honored Anne Margaret Ann Tria, a woman whose love and legacy continues to shine. We salute these women who carry our culture and Pacific Islander greatness forward. Pacific Live. 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

This year, we lift our voices in honor of the scholars, culture keepers, and leaders whose work continues to guide, strengthen, and inspire our communities across Oceania and the diaspora. For Pacific Islander Heritage Month, we celebrated Dr. Ponipate Rokolekutu, Associate Professor at San Francisco State University, a steadfast advocate for Pacific student success, and principal investigator of the Oceania Scholars Program, whose leadership continues to open pathways for the next generation of Pacific thinkers. Dr. Teresi Vunidilo, Fijian archaeologist, curator, and faculty member at California State University, Los Angeles, whose work in indigenous museology safeguards the stories, artifacts, and ancestral knowledge that anchor our identity. Jordana Miller, U.S. Navy veteran and nuclear engineering graduate, representing excellence, discipline, and the brilliance of Pacific women in STEM. Alisi Taka, U.S. Air Force veteran, radiologic technologist, and member of the American Registry of Radiologic Technologists, whose service and professional dedication uplift both nation and community. Rocky Buksh, CEO and publisher of U.S. Fiji Times, whose leadership in print media continues to uplift, inform, and amplify our shared narratives. Dr. John Pickering, PhD graduate of the Jesuit School of Theology at Santa Clara University, whose scholarship and spiritual grounding enrich the intellectual and faith landscape of our communities. And Tele Maitiro, linguist and language advocate based in Madrid, Spain, championing the preservation and revitalization of Pacific languages across global spaces. For Military Appreciation Month, we celebrate Joe Jordan, U.S. Navy veteran, whose service reflects courage and commitment. And we also honor two leaders whose service strengthens the heart of our global communities. Chairman Rajesh Singh of the Fiji National Rugby League, and Elizabeth Reed Fong, President of Counterstroke Fiji, whose advocacy and service continue to support families, survivors, and communities across Fiji. Their stories, and many more, are now featured on our Pacific Live Facebook page and available soon on pacificlive.com.

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0: 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It's the rhythm of the islands from the heart of San Francisco. 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
1: We all want our kids to grow up safe and healthy, so we show them how, and we tell them, with honest conversations that let them know what we expect. 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It's dangerous and illegal. So talk with your kids, because when you talk, they hear you.
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with 100% of the net profit donated to our nonprofit, FACE, Finding the Ability and Courage to Engage Foundation, supporting its commitment to advancing mental health and well-being and addressing gender-based violence across Pacific communities, and with a donation to a charity of Her Royal Highness's choosing.

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Long time ago, when I was a young boy, I saw that moving mutiny on the bounty, staring my idol, Madame Rambo. And I felt a yearning for that great adventure. So many nights I woke up out of a dream of blue seas, white sands, paradise birds, butterflies.

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And then I found you, and we fell in eternal love right from the beginning. Stars falling down from the sleepy lagoon, palms swaying under the moon, and we're swimming out into the calm crystal sea. In that fateful night, I thought to myself, I'll do everything I can, save up every dime, and one day I'll return, come back home to you, and then I'll stay forever.

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1: Hey, y'all. 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This message is courtesy of the United States Air Force.
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This year, Pacific Live reflected with deep gratitude as we honored National Women's Heritage Month 2026, acknowledging the women who rise with humility, lead with quiet strength, and light the way forward for our communities. We celebrated Miliana Morowitz, Mrs. Vuyasawa, Eleanoa Vuli Andi Atetha Relulu, Pauline Sokia, Basiti Helen Baledro Kadroka, Rose Baltz, Kaloliny Tangakina Pahulu Rapp, Jordana Cheyenne Lanya Miller, Anna Petaror, and Michelle Alexandria Bentley. Congratulations and thank you for stepping forward with grace, for carrying our culture with dignity, and for strengthening our Pacific communities through your example. And for Mother's Day, we honored Anne Margaret Ann Tria, a woman whose love and legacy continues to shine. We salute these women who carry our culture and Pacific Islander greatness forward. Pacific Live. 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

0: Pacific Live is an all-new audio escape. It's the rhythm of the islands from the heart of San Francisco. It's music you know and music of the islands you love and everything else to keep you informed. Pacific Live, it's a way of life.
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This year, we lift our voices in honor of the scholars, culture keepers, and leaders whose work continues to guide, strengthen, and inspire our communities across Oceania and the diaspora. For Pacific Islander Heritage Month, we celebrated Dr. Ponipate Rokolekutu, Associate Professor at San Francisco State University, a steadfast advocate for Pacific student success, and principal investigator of the Oceania Scholars Program, whose leadership continues to open pathways for the next generation of Pacific thinkers. Dr. Teresi Vunidilo, Fijian archaeologist, curator, and faculty member at California State University, Los Angeles, whose work in indigenous museology safeguards the stories, artifacts, and ancestral knowledge that anchor our identity. Jordana Miller, U.S. Navy veteran and nuclear engineering graduate, representing excellence, discipline, and the brilliance of Pacific women in STEM. Alisi Taka, U.S. Air Force veteran, radiologic technologist, and member of the American Registry of Radiologic Technologists, whose service and professional dedication uplift both nation and community. Rocky Buksh, CEO and publisher of U.S. Fiji Times, whose leadership in print media continues to uplift, inform, and amplify our shared narratives. Dr. John Pickering, PhD graduate of the Jesuit School of Theology at Santa Clara University, whose scholarship and spiritual grounding enrich the intellectual and faith landscape of our communities. And Tele Maitiro, linguist and language advocate based in Madrid, Spain, championing the preservation and revitalization of Pacific languages across global spaces. For Military Appreciation Month, we celebrate Joe Jordan, U.S. Navy veteran, whose service reflects courage and commitment. And we also honor two leaders whose service strengthens the heart of our global communities. Chairman Rajesh Singh of the Fiji National Rugby League, and Elizabeth Reed Fong, President of Counterstroke Fiji, whose advocacy and service continue to support families, survivors, and communities across Fiji. Their stories, and many more, are now featured on our Pacific Live Facebook page and available soon on pacificlive.com.

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Let's everybody sing together, all right? Repeat after me whatever I say. All you gotta say is pearly shells, all right?

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2: Greetings, Malolele, Talofa, and Pula. 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We want the evening to be about more than simply watching a runway. We want it to create connections, conversation, opportunities, and lasting relationships. 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

0: 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It's the rhythm of the islands from the heart of San Francisco. 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

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We celebrated Miliana Morowitz, Mrs. Vuyasawa, Eleanoa Vuli Andi Atetha Rilulu, Pauline Sokia, Basiti Helen Baledro Kadroka, Rose Baltz, Kaloliny Tangakina Pahulu Rapp, Jordana Cheyenne Lanya Miller, Anna Petaror, and Michelle Alexandria Bentley. Congratulations and thank you for stepping forward with grace, for carrying our culture with dignity, and for strengthening our Pacific communities through your example. And for Mother's Day, we honored Anne Margaret Ann Tria, a woman whose love and legacy continues to shine. We salute these women who carry our culture and Pacific Islander greatness forward. 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
2: 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This inaugural production is being created in honor of Her Royal Highness, Princess Royal Pilolevu of the Kingdom of Tonga, as she celebrates her Diamond Jubilee. 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

0: 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It's the rhythm of the islands from the heart of San Francisco. 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
1: 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One of those tragic deaths was my beautiful grandson, Leo. He was just 19 years old. Fentanyl doesn't care, but you do. 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

This year, we lift our voices in honor of the scholars, culture keepers, and leaders whose work continues to guide, strengthen, and inspire our communities across Oceania and the diaspora. For Pacific Islander Heritage Month, we celebrated Dr. Ponipate Rokolekutu, Associate Professor at San Francisco State University, a steadfast advocate for Pacific student success, and Principal Investigator of the Oceania Scholars Program, whose leadership continues to open pathways for the next generation of Pacific thinkers. Dr. Teresi Vunidilo, Fijian archaeologist, curator, and faculty member at California State University, Los Angeles, whose work in indigenous museology safeguards the stories, artifacts, and ancestral knowledge that anchor our identity. Jordana Miller, U.S. Navy veteran and nuclear engineering graduate, representing excellence, discipline, and the brilliance of Pacific women in STEM. Alisi Taka, U.S. Air Force veteran, radiologic technologist, and member of the American Registry of Radiologic Technologists, whose service and professional dedication uplift both nation and community. Rocky Buksh, CEO and publisher of U.S. Fiji Times, whose leadership in print media continues to uplift, inform, and amplify our shared narratives. Dr. John Pickering, PhD graduate of the Jesuit School of Theology at Santa Clara University, whose scholarship and spiritual grounding enrich the intellectual and faith landscape of our communities. And Tele Maitiro, linguist and language advocate based in Madrid, Spain, championing the preservation and revitalization of Pacific languages across global spaces. For Military Appreciation Month, we celebrate Joe Jordan, U.S. Navy veteran, whose service reflects courage and commitment. And we also honor two leaders whose service strengthens the heart of our global communities. Chairman Rajesh Singh of the Fiji National Rugby League, and Elizabeth Reed Fong, President of Counterstroke Fiji, whose advocacy and service continue to support families, survivors, and communities across Fiji. Their stories, and many more, are now featured on our Pacific Live Facebook page and available soon on pacificlive.com.

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0: 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It's the rhythm of the islands from the heart of San Francisco. 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
2: Greetings, Malolele, Talofa, and Pula. 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We are intentionally changing the traditional format for fashion shows. Rather than beginning with a reception, the evening will open directly with the fashion show, placing our designers and their collection at the heart of the experience. Following the runway presentation, VIP guests, together with Her Royal Highness, will be invited to an exclusive VIP cocktail reception during the first hour before the remainder of the guests join us. This portion of the evening will feature special appearances by Pacific artists and will also serve as the market night, creating an opportunity for our designers to interact directly with guests, showcase selected pieces, generate sales, and accept orders. We want the evening to be about more than simply watching a runway. We want it to create connections, conversation, opportunities, and lasting relationships. 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

was overseas in battle, when a postman came to me, he handed me a letter. I was happy as can be. Now the fighting was all over, and the battle has been

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We celebrated Miliana Morowitz, Mrs. Vuyasawa, Elanoa Vuli Andi Atetha Rilulu, Pauline Sokia, Basiti Helen Baledro Kadroka, Rose Baltz, Kaloliny Tangakina Pahulu Rapp, Jordana Cheyenne Lanya Miller, Anna Petaror, and Michelle Alexandria Bentley. Congratulations and thank you for stepping forward with grace, for carrying our culture with dignity, and for strengthening our Pacific communities through your example. And for Mother's Day, we honored Anne Margaret Ann Tria, a woman whose love and legacy continues to shine. We salute these women who carry our culture and Pacific Islander greatness forward. Pacific Live. 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
4: On a warm summer's evening, on a train bound for nowhere, I met up with a gambler. We were both too tired to sleep, so we took turns of staring out the window at the darkness till boredom overtook us. And he began to speak. He said, "Son, I've made a life

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This year, we lift our voices in honor of the scholars, culture keepers, and leaders whose work continues to guide, strengthen, and inspire our communities across Oceania and the diaspora. For Pacific Islander Heritage Month, we celebrated Dr. Ponipate Rokolekutu, Associate Professor at San Francisco State University, a steadfast advocate for Pacific student success, and principal investigator of the Oceania Scholars Program, whose leadership continues to open pathways for the next generation of Pacific thinkers. Dr. Teresi Vunidilo, Fijian archaeologist, curator, and faculty member at California State University, Los Angeles, whose work in indigenous museology safeguards the stories, artifacts, and ancestral knowledge that anchor our identity. Jordana Miller, U.S. Navy veteran and nuclear engineering graduate, representing excellence, discipline, and the brilliance of Pacific women in STEM. Alisi Taka, U.S. Air Force veteran, radiologic technologist, and member of the American Registry of Radiologic Technologists, whose service and professional dedication uplift both nation and community. Rocky Buksh, CEO and publisher of U.S. Fiji Times, whose leadership in print media continues to uplift, inform, and amplify our shared narratives. Dr. John Pickering, PhD graduate of the Jesuit School of Theology at Santa Clara University, whose scholarship and spiritual grounding enrich the intellectual and faith landscape of our communities. And Tele Maitiro, linguist and language advocate based in Madrid, Spain, championing the preservation and revitalization of Pacific languages across global spaces. For Military Appreciation Month, we celebrate Joe Jordan, U.S. Navy veteran, whose service reflects courage and commitment. And we also honor two leaders whose service strengthens the heart of our global communities. Chairman Rajesh Singh of the Fiji National Rugby League, and Elizabeth Reed Fong, President of Counterstroke Fiji, whose advocacy and service continue to support families, survivors, and communities across Fiji. Their stories, and many more, are now featured on our Pacific Live Facebook page and available soon on pacificlive.com.

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1: 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I'm Robert De Niro. One of those tragic deaths was my beautiful grandson, Leo. He was just 19 years old. 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Kind, smart, funny, friendly, loving. 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Thank you.
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2: 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A purpose-driven platform created to honor where we come from while creating opportunities for where we are going. 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At the heart of the event is Fashion with Purpose. 100% of the net profit will be donated to our nonprofit, FACE, Finding the Ability and Courage to Engage Foundation, supporting its commitment to advancing mental health and well-being and addressing gender-based violence across Pacific communities with a donation to a charity of Her Royal Highness's choosing.

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This year, Pacific Live reflected with deep gratitude as we honored National Women's Heritage Month 2026, acknowledging the women who rise with humility, lead with quiet strength, and light the way forward for our communities. We celebrated Miliana Morowitz, Mrs. Vuyasawa, Elenoa Vuli Andi Atetha Rilulu, Pauline Sokia, Basiti Helen Baledro Kadroka, Rose Baltz, Kalolaini Tangakina Pahulu Rapp, Jordana Cheyenne Lanya Miller, Anna Petaror, and Michelle Alexandria Bentley. Congratulations and thank you for stepping forward with grace, for carrying our culture with dignity, and for strengthening our Pacific communities through your example. And for Mother's Day, we honored Anne Margaret Ann Tria, a woman whose love and legacy continues to shine. We salute these women who carry our culture and Pacific Islander greatness forward. 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